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Even if you're not the type of person who jumps in the mosh pit, it still gets your blood running, right? It still gets you kind of excited. And so tonight, man, that's what we're going to do with Mission Metallica. We are going to get ready for the pit. And we're kicking things off with one of the all-time great epics from Metallica that just builds and builds and builds from And Justice for All. This is One. It's Loudwire Nights.

0: The poppy. I saw a girl the other day. She probably had been like 8 or 9 at the store, and she had a poppy T-shirt on. Thought that was pretty badass. It's time will tell. I gave her a new CD, though. She dug that. Ninth Key, Disturbed, will get stupefied. These boys have been out on the summer of 99 doing select dates and out there still doing their thing at the Happy Pills record. About Candlebox, it is you. It's always you. It's up next.
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I like that. 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What a great song. I don't know about you, but this song makes me want to dance.

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18: Jason Mahoney.
19: I know so many people, their wives have gone into their porn, or they've watched porn together,
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18: brunettes?
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19: Hit yourself some nacho
17: some
19: cheese.
17: Some crappy cheese.
19: That Tostitos.
17: The white or the orange one?
19: You orange.
18: This one's entitled "Every Day." I hope to see you. And
17: we are trying to find a misconnection
19: and
17: of
19: then
17: love
19: you dip
17: interest
19: Doritos.
17: On right
18: we're
17: now.
18: Moving on.
19: Nacho cheese
18: we're
19: Doritos in the nacho cheese best drunk snack food. Period. We just saved that man's party.
17: Dude, one time I was so drunk that I didn't have enough chips
18: up.
17: Left, so I just fingered it out of the jar.
19: Oh
17: yeah.
19: God, Audrey.
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18: He was driving a U-Haul van, and they noticed something strange. He had some cats in his van. There was 35 cats.
17: Ew.
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17: And cat pee smells like ammonia.
18: Yeah, so I don't know exactly what was going on, but he got charged with a number of things because of too many cats for a van.
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19: what is the limit?
17: One.
19: Like seven?
17: In a van?
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0: So, how do you like your steak? Medium? Well done? In the nude? A Florida restaurant is getting some attention for offering a meal that you can eat while naked. The first Monday of every month, Class Soiree Steakhouse in Hollywood, Florida will let you eat sans clothing. And yes, it's legal. So get used to the phrase, "Excuse me, waiter, there's a in my soup."
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0: 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I'm Dave Duran. 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
14: 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The periods. The pyramids.
13: 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The great periods of Egypt. The River Nile is flowing.
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12: Women do not need men. 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
14: changing
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14: 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Yep. Dude, I can't even change the light bulb on my nightstand lamp.
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13: it's
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14: it, like,
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14: What are we going to do if we ever need some light bulb change, Mahoney?
12: Deal Craigslist. I'm looking for a light bulb changer, if you know what I mean.
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13: I like it. 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I set up this, like, you know, get my scary music playing. 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
12: You're in your normal street clothes with a witch hat on.
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12: And every
19: you're
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19: Just the same person in two different bodies.
12: He looks like a vacationing witch.
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0: Shinedown Searchlight. So you may or may not have heard that Shinedown bassist Eric Bass stepped away from the tour. Well, Zach Myers is talking about it, and he said, really, the deal is everybody's multitasking. Everybody in the band has stuff that they do, and Eric was working on producing music and stuff like that, writing music and all, mixing the record. And he said, you get to a point where you just need a break. I think we can all identify with that, right? Pretty Reckless coming up. We'll do Alice in Chains next.
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8: I like it. 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

0: puppy by request. Well, this is bittersweet. Three Doors Down, they released the first album in February of 2000. It's called The Better Life. And it is doing things now that it never did, just months after Brad Arnold passed away. The album's finding new life on Billboard. Yeah, it's entered the Billboard's Hard Rock Albums chart. This was back in June, more than 26 years after its original release, 4 months almost to the day after he passed away. So yeah, really bittersweet. We'll do Three Doors Down next.
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0: You know, when I think of Lost Soul, I think of Joe Dirt, don't you? I got an update. I'm so excited about this. The return of the mullet. 25 years after Joe Dirt hit theaters, Fox has revealed they're working on an animated sequel series. I'm thinking Family Guy, something like that. But the cool thing is, David Spade is going to reprise his role as Joe Dirt. Now, in this, he's married, and he has three teenage daughters that he has to contend with. So, yeah, keep an eye out for that. Switchfoot coming up. We got Green Day next.
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Blind Melon. Yeah, it seems like portions of the country are either stuck under a freaking heat dome or they're getting washed away by storms. I think the East Coast this weekend's getting that. Hey, it's Tayshia with Linkin Park.

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0: Dayseeker, crawl back to my coffin. Well, Robert Pattinson, he's not dealing with coffins these days. If you recall, he was Edward in the Twilight series. But he is in a new movie that's coming out. When's it coming out? September 25th. It's called Primetime. And it's about To Catch a Predator host Chris Hansen. The beginning of that show first came out, and they released another trailer for it. And evidently, NBC Universal chief Jeff Zucker is in it playing himself. But you can find that trailer online. Stay close. Got Temple of the Dog coming up next.
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0: Papa Roach. 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Got Beartooth, got Alice in Chains. 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
6: air.
8: Car?
6: Cold air.
8: It's not, because I did cold air the other day and it made it worse.
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8: Okay.
6: And then you let Jesus take the wheel.
8: You know what?
6: Mm-hmm.
8: I have let Jesus take the wheel a couple times.
6: Is that when you got your DUI?
5: 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It's Dave and Mahoney.
6: Man, I had some people show up at my house one time. I had a piece of furniture, like a chair that my wife had also sold an offer up in the third car garage where I have my little workout thing, you know, with my little elliptical and the TV. And these people come over there like, how much for the elliptical and that TV? I'm like, I'm not selling that.
8: I'm using it
6: I'm
8: this
6: currently
8: moment.
6: On it.
8: They were just like, you know what, dude? 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
6: Just come on, fatty.
8: It's clearly not working. We'll buy it from you.
5: 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It's Dave and Mahoney.
6: And he was excited to help out. He's like, oh, do you just need air? Because I have a compressor. I'm like, no, like it actually caught a nail or something. The tire shops are closed. So me putting air in, it's not going to do any good. It's just going to go flat again. And he's like, hang on a second. And he wheels out the real jack.
10: Full size jack.
8: Oh, man.
6: And he's like, do, do, do, do, do.
10: So you let another man jack you?
6: He jacked me right up.
10: Really?
6: Yeah.
10: How did it feel?
6: It felt great.
10: How quick was it?
6: Much faster than I expected.
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0: 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Speaking of rocking, got some Fozzy on the way, some 3 Days Grace, and we will do Incubus next.
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Well, happy Saturday. It's JJ just getting in here, and thanks for spending part of your weekend with us. Some Tim Montana's not too far away, and it's Shinedown right now.

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Red Hot Chili Peppers, it's JJ. Hope your weekend is going well. Ice Nine Kills is on the way, and right now the new one from Five Finger Death Punch. This is Eye of the Storm.

0: There's Gone, Gone, Gone, the new one from Autumn Kings. JJ with the new one from Poppy coming up. White Zombie and get ready for Seether. It's Remedy coming up next.
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9: 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We think not.

0: All for You. That's a new one from Atreyu and JJ here on Saturday. Hope your weekend's going well. Motionless and White, not too far away. 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
17: ask you. 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
8: Yep.
10: Or even just thinking about how cars would just like randomly break down whenever you were on an adventure, and then you would have to like walk to go get gas somewhere. 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
8: I'm under 3 sheets of, bedding.
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6: 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But

0: 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Lost Soul, the name of the song. JJ here on Saturday. Nine Inch Nails coming up next.
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0: What's new from Greta Van Fleet? Their new album is going to drop on October 9th. That's Play Your Games, the new one from Greta Van Fleet. It's JJ with some Ninth Key. New stuff from them coming up, and it's live coming up next.
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0: I don't know where you're at, but where I'm at, it is hot AF, and I don't see any end in sight for the heat, so I just got to get used to it, I guess. Stay cool this summer. Stick around for Giovanni and the Hired Guns, and we're going to do some Nirvana coming up next.
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18: 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They're like, the ears. Oh, Edith in the chat said, I love big ears. Well, hello. I used to tuck my ears into my baseball cap when I was a kid. And as it turns out, that actually kind of became a thing.
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19: 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Like, clean up the beer cans.
21: That's what America went wrong when we stopped having kids. Make, bullets.
20: What? I don't know what we make. 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

0: Shinedown's new album just dropped. You can grab that. It's called 8, and that's another one from that new album. That's called Young Again, new Shinedown. It's JJ with a new one from A Perfect Circle, another band that might have a new album that's going to drop pretty soon. Some Chevelle on the way, and Seether, It's Fine Again, coming up next.
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